0: Judas Priest Breaking the Law. 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CEO skal du få her.
1: Breaking out another 90s jam. Wish I could do something new. But nobody wants to hear that. They just want the classics. Can't blame them, really.

you do what they told you. Now you do what they told you. Now you do what they told you. Now you do what they told you.